0: As the Tulsidas, the Narada was singing full of the devotion, Shiva forgave him immediately.
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0: You know that there many years the research is continuing on the Vedas.
1: Tudjátok, sok éve kutatják a Védákat.
0: And in all mostly in very big universities they are also doing on the yoga, Upanishad, Bhagavad Gita, Ramayana, and of course the Vedas.
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0: And many, many mantras, this is from Vedas.
1: Sok mantra a Védákból származik.
0: So now they declared something that this mantra have killed many ills are killed away.
1: És most arra jöttek rá, hogy ezek a mantrák sok betegséget elpusztítanak.
0: Also the memory is getting stronger.
1: És a memóriát erősítik.
0: Many things it was on the Facebook, all pictures and everything.
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0: Om Ram, Om Ram, Om Ram, Om Ram, Om Ram, Om Ram, Om Ram, Ram, Om Ram, Om Ram, Om Ram, Om Ram, Om Ram, Om Ram, Om Ram. 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

0: And so it's like this. 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
0: This was Mangi Lalji's bhajan.
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0: Oh Gurudev, remove my all worries.
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0: And then you all carry on with your programs and I will see you in the evening.
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0: or when you start to practice, it's always good to move and make more circulation in your knees, and because of that we will do bicycle.
1: A nebo když začínáme cvičit, tak je dobré trošku rozproudit, rozpohybovat kolena, takže si zacvičíme kolo.
0: And also because of

0: creation of the universe and linking it and bringing it ultimately to the flute, which I wish to play before all of you. And I am very thankful to him for inviting me here to deliver this recital of the flute. Thank you, Swamiji.
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1: 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So tomorrow we will come to the subject raga and vairagya. 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
0: OK, it's not there. Rychle. But here is your birthday, Libuse?
2: Yes, no, it's here. It's me.
0: Okay. So both for you, yeah, Hari Om.
2: Thank you.
0: All the best. You finished study?
2: Yes.
0: Doctoral study on the University of Economic Prague, the Faculty of International Relations.
1: Ukončila ekonomickou fakultu, obor mezinárodní vztahy.
0: For that international relation, you need not to go to the university. You could have come here.
1: Kvůli mezinárodním vztahům nemusela chodit na univerzitu, máme je tady.
0: This is international relation.
1: Toto jsou mezinárodní vztahy.
0: Very nice, thank you. Kresin Jan has Finnish Faculty of Transport on CVUT in Prague. Bachelor degree.
1: Jan ukončil bakalářské studium na dopravní fakultě.
0: What is CVUT? I don't know.
1: Ale nevíme, co... Aha, ČVUT. It is a...
0: Charles?
1: Technical University.
0: Is he or she here?
1: Je tady.
0: No, he's still sitting at the university.
1: Možná ještě sedí na univerzitě.
0: Well, there is also one sad news.
1: Pak je tu ještě jedna smutná zpráva. Jana Matušková.
0: From Jedovnice.
1: Z Jedovnice.
0: Died on Wednesday morning.
1: Ve středu ráno zemřela.
0: Yoga group from Blansko asked Swamiji for the guidance her soul towards the light.
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0: And please send flowers or whatever is in Czech Republic tradition to his funeral on behalf of our yoga day life.
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0: The book called Animals, Our Brothers and Sisters, or the Friends.
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0: 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All the mantra, yantra, tantra, mudras, bandhas, pranayams, asanas, all these science is blessing given to mankind for well-being of their physical, mental and spiritual being in order to realize and create the compassion in the heart towards entire creation. Jalchar, Thalchar, Nabchar, all the living beings in water, on the earth and the space, including vegetation and five elements. Water is a life, in every language they say. Water is life not only for us, but water itself is a life. Voda jivot means not only this water is our life, but water itself is a living, like a living being. Fire is a life too. That is Agnidev, Jaladev, Vayudev and Mother Earth and Brahman, the space, also living. This only can be realized, understood and followed and protected by human. Out of 8.4 million different creatures, humans have got this powerful tool known as intellect, buddhi. And through the buddhi, work in your heart to have mercy.

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The function of the organs, circulations, the nadis, brain, muscles, ligaments, joints, spine, digestion, all different the functions in the body and creating hormones. The prana, pranas, upapranas, indriyas, karma indriyas, jnana indriyas, this all samuhik, it means oneness, is working. This is sanatan. Harmony of body, mind and soul, our slogan in yoga and daily life, means to protect that sanatan dharma, means to keep your body healthy, keep your mind healthy. If you think negative, then you have fear. It is inner fear makes us unhappy or angry. It's our own fear which comes out of the ignorance. Who are we to judge someone if you don't know? But there's a fear, there's an ego. Sanatan means to balance all bhutas, all five elements, and keep this Mother Earth in beautiful, safe. So the mantra is this, which keeps our balance in Sanatan, like what we call nowadays in technology, updating. So mantra is updating all the system in our body when we practice the mantra. But follow that dharma. So daya dharma ka mool hai. If you understand that is a daya, mercy in the heart. That is a foundation of this dharma, is a foundation of this building, that multi-floor buildings is standing on the foundation. If the foundation is weak, everything will collapse. So foundation of your buddhi, your dharma and your mantra. So, therefore, daya, as long as you have not mercy, you cannot protect that sanatan, being thyself. One is alcoholic, or one is taking some drugs. Alcohol is a drug too, but alcohol is the biggest, one of the biggest

revenue for the government or the people. Otherwise, you know how many millions of families are suffering because of the alcohol or other drugs. Don't tell someone, don't drink. That is not right way to ask or tell. Why you drink? Why you begin to drink alcohol? Because there were certain circumstances in the life, in the family, in the work, or in the health, or anything. So one thinks that when I drink the alcohol, then I forget all my problems, and at least for that much time I am in ananda of this world. So don't ask why you do. That is the best. But don't do, that's wrong. Therefore, understand the enemy. First, understand the enemy. If you don't understand the enemy, then you have fear, you have ego. Why you fight? Because you are afraid. And who is afraid is a weak one. And weak one cannot forgive. Strong one can give, forgive. And that strong one is that who have this viveka, daya dharma ka mool hai, paap mool abhiman. Paap is the sin. The sin, the roots of the sin is coming from the ego. Sin. And that is paap mool abhiman. Abhimana, ego, proudness, is the roots or the cause of the sin. How you can judge someone? And when you judge someone and you make other unhappy, is more sin than complaining against someone. Understand? And if you understand, then you give love to both sides and understand. Tulsi daya na chodiye jab lage ghat mein pran. Therefore, Tulsidasji said, don't give up your mercy, your compassion, at least as long as you have life in this body. After death, we don't know how will happen with our body. So, mantra is updating our entire physical, mental, and spiritual being. Therefore, mantra is practiced every day. Mantra is the essence of everything, like a big banyan tree, huge tree, big tree. But the seed of the banyan is very small. In a small seed, their entire tree is hidden. So, mantra is the essence of all philosophy, essence of entire wisdom. All. After that comes what we call the different mantras, which is very big. Gayatri mantra, Mahamrityunjaya mantra, etc. Or what we call kirtan, singing name of the God. After that comes poetry. In the poem, everything is hidden. Only best poems, only that one can write when Anahata Chakra is open and pure and have a mercy. Then comes the bhajans.

singing songs which have questions, answers. In certain poetry, it's called doha, means two, doha, do. And this is question and answer. Daya dharma ka mool hai, paap mool abhiman. This is like a question. Tulsi daya na chhodiye, don't give up your compassion. Jab lag ghat mein pran, answer is there. So bhajans is then teaching. And after the bhajans, what last come? Preaching, giving lectures, preaching. So when we go to the samadhi subject, then it's called nirbija samadhi or sabija samadhi. Savikalpa samadhi or nirvikalpa samadhi. These are both. So mantra is the most powerful energy and clarities in us. If you understood, don't change your mantra always. It is said, if you meditate or make a spiritual practice or what you call yoga, because yoga is not a part of any religion. Don't think that yoga is part of Hinduism. No. Yoga itself is a religion. But that is Sanatan. If then all religions are the part of yoga. Because yoga is like endless. Why? Because it is given by that Swayambhu very first. When the Shiva, Swayambhu, out of nothing, comes Nad Rupa Parabrahma. Nad Veda says, Vedas, Nad Rupa Parabrahma. The form of the Supreme is that Nada, the resonance. From that comes the light, the Jyoti. That Jyoti is the Jyoti of the knowledge, light. And from that, the Swayambhu manifestates himself. That's why I have no father, no mother, no ancestors. Because it is itself. So itself, when the Shiva manifestates, is not running, not standing, but he's in the dhyana mudra. And in that dhyana, ages pass. Not dhyana for half hour or 10 minutes and then, like you are looking to your watch, how long I am, no, I can do one mala more. And when mala is only three quarter done, they said, well, I think I do a little quickly. So that's not a meditation. So meditation is Shiva's self. Therefore, we in India used to say, you need not to teach mantra to Shiva. Shiva himself is the creator of the mantras. Second, Guruji used to give very simple explanation about mantra. Man means the mind. And tra have two meanings. Either tra means content. When you are thirsty, you drink water and say, now my thirst is quenched. Or traimam, like tantra. Tantra is not bad. In this Western culture, and in became more commercial. The books what you buy in the bookstores about tantra, they are mostly about sex and sexual postures. You need not to introduce someone's sexual posture. Every animal knows how to do and every human knows how to do. So that is not tantra. That was someone who create or printing and doing. If you want to understand tantra,

don't buy such books. And if you have such books in your house or a store, in winter, if you have a chimney at home, make nice fire, warm it. Tantras very much practiced in Buddhism. No? So, Mayan Tantra is a big book. And there is nothing, not one word about this subject which you buy these books. Tan means expanding. Tra means liberation. Here sitting the Sanskrit professor, I'm not a Sanskrit student even. So, Tan means expand thy consciousness to liberate thyself, to come to the Atma Jnana, Atma Anubhuti. But we cannot expand because our consciousness is going two places. Direction whom we love, whom we like, and direction whom we don't like. Who are you, you like or not like? Any one negative thought towards anyone will cost you many lives to purify. Anek janma dhoye man ko chitai ho to aisi ho. Anek janma dhoye man ko chitai ho to aisi ho. Many, many lives you wash your or clean your mind, but still that spot is so nasty, there's no any spot remover. Many janma, many lives will take you to take out these negative thoughts, spots. Therefore, better not to think. If you can't do good, don't do bad, at least remain where it are. If you don't know the way, this or that, then stay there till someone will come and ask which is the right direction. Mantra. Without mantra, meditation is like a body without soul. And without mantra, there is no development, improvement in your meditation and spirituality. That is called Guru Mantra. Guru Mantra is always Bija Mantra. Other mantras are for rituals, for ceremonies. There you say the certain mantras for yajnas, for ahutis. Or there is a mantra when you make tilak to someone, puja. Yeah? Then you sing some mantra. But for your own inner development is the mantra given by Guru. Now Guru have two mantras. One is a Bija mantra which you always repeat with your mala. Every religion has mantras. Everyone has mala. You call the rosary. I spoke with one priest and we were sitting together walking through the forest. We were only two. And he said, Swamiji, he got from me mantra. He said, I have to practice morning two mantras. I said, which one? So one is my Christian mantra and one is you give me, Swamiji. I said, okay. And I said, which mantra do you repeat? He said, I repeat, I pray for thy mercy, O Holy Mother Maria. You see, I pray for thy mercy, O Holy Mother Maria. Or Mother Maria, I pray for thy mercy. How beautiful. So mantra, which you get once. So man means mind. Tra means liberating. Or all your desires fulfilled. All your vrittis. Yoga Chitta Vritti Nirodha. Through practicing of yoga, your vrittis will become which yoga? Mantra yoga.
Or as long as you will not calm down your vrittis, your sadhana will not proceed further. You can do many exercises, asanas. Every day monkeys are jumping up and down and hanging on the everywhere. No problem, it's very good exercise. But don't blame the yoga that through postures I will get a liberation. If through the posture you can get a liberation, then why those rishis? Postures are only for them to be more healthy or mobile. Therefore it is said, if you have no feeling, no love, then why you are adoring some photos or statues or this? So there is one poem, Patthar Pooje Har Mile, Main Pooju Pahad. If while celebrating a stone, then I can adore and celebrate the whole mountain. Why little stone? Patthar Pooje Har Mile, Main Pooju Pahad. इसे तो अच्छा घर की चक्की पूजे पीस खाए संसार इज बेटर टू देन एडोर योर फ्लावर मील यू नो ग्राइंडिंग योर कॉर्न्स फॉर योर चपाती फ्लावर एटलीस्ट होल वर्ल्ड ईट फ्रॉम दिस आफ्टर एटलीस्ट गिव्स यू द गुड चपाती फ्लावर सो व्हेन द फीलिंग इज गॉन Everything is gone. 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When this clock have a crack, there is no resonance. When milk is spoiled, there is no more butter. When Deepak lamp is blown off, where the flame is gone. Similarly, when that bhakti devotion from your heart disappears, there's no any more love. Man phata. Man means the mind which we connect to the heart. So like milk is spoiled, no more butter. Like your doubt came, and all your spirituality went out because of your doubt. And you are without that guidance of that supreme mantra. So, Dhyan Mulam Guru Murti, Puja Mulam Guru Padam, Mantra Mulam Guru Vakya, the second mantra, Guru Vakya. Follow the Guru Vakya. What is a Guru Vakya? Vedas are the Guru Vakyas. Upanishads are the Guru Vakyas. What you call the dialogue between master and disciple. Upanishad, disciple sitting near the master and listening, that knowledge is Guru Vakya. What is a Bible? Guru Vakya. What is a Holy Quran? Guru Vakya, spoken by Muhammad, what could be that supreme, the Allah? So Guru Vakya is those rishis, great saints like Maharishi Ved Vyasa. How much he worked. That is a Guru Vakya, and that we are carrying on. So when I speak, I'm not talking my own imaginations, but I am completely compact, filled my through my masters, to his masters, to his master. So whatever comes out of my brain, or my heart, and my words, and my feelings, is that Guru Vakya. Sometimes it's hard to understand. My dear, you know, the truth is difficult to digest.
It's not easy to digest the truth. Therefore, Holy Guruji said, Satya Path Chalna. Not this truth that this was not good and

we succeed in it and would like to practice properly, then we have different techniques to bring in the consciousness of the disciple. We are polluted a lot. First mantra, in Sanatana Dharma, is freedom. And freedom is this, that you accept that one who you really feel and trust. Maybe husband have different guru, wife have different guru, children have no gurus, daughter have different guru, uncle have different, and all they feel proud of them being that we have one guru. No dualities. So your heart have to accept. And when you accept, it is accepted. When someone give injection, different kind of medicine or something, is gone in your blood. Now say, no, I don't want this, please take it out, doctor. It's gone. So therefore, it is said that once one disciple made one song to his guru, sometimes I think to leave you, but how to leave you when you are within me? How will you leave that master when he's within you? Pull it out, I want to see it. No. Master is not bad, bad is disciple. Because he had a bad kushanga, blackmailings, and selfishness, and anger, and jealous, and this, and many things. Dattatreya had many gurus. Even he accepted a snake as his guru. And a snake is a poisonous one. But what quality had a snake? What did he learn from the snake, what he did not learn before? So many stories. So first practice begins when the Gurudev gives you mantra. First time you hear. There are different people, masters, sometimes they don't tell you loudly and in written, they speak in your ear. The mantra, they speak in your ear. You must be so alert, so conscious, that you will remember. If you don't remember, it's your mistake, Hari Om. Because Vedas were spoken, not written. Thanks to Ved Vyasji that he then wrote. Otherwise, Shruti, Smriti. Shruti, what was spoken. Smriti, remember. Shrotriya, Shruti, Shrotriya, and Shrota, and Smriti. The Sanskrit word, I think. I don't understand these words. I think you understand better. So, that is Shruti. Master will blow in your ear and say mantra. Om Shoham. I said loud. Or Om Shoham Shagun Brahm Deep Paripuran Narayan Nama. Whatever mantra your master gives, that is for your whole life long. Now you cannot take out. There is a real story in Rajasthan, Dungarpur district, after the Udaipur. There lived one master, I think 3 centuries gone. That time population was less. And beautiful forest and many animals, wild animals. So one tribe, he was

living in mountains and hunting animals. So he came near to his one day, and there was one Mahatma sitting there meditating. So the hunter came. Master saw him, said, "Who are you? Where are you going?" He said, "I am living here somewhere 2 kilometers, and I am searching some animals to hunt them." He said, "Why?" Then he explained him, "It is a sin, don't kill innocent animals, this." He said, "But my children are hungry." He said, "Yes, but when you kill some animals and they have little baby at home, they will be also dying hungry. Repeat your mantra, remember God, it will give you happiness, joy, harmony, peace." He thought this is something new, was very interesting. "Okay, can you give me mantra?" So master said, "Okay, I give you mantra." So in his ear, and said one mantra. Master said, "Well, I give you one mala." There in his hut, there was one mala, and gave him this mala. "Repeat this name." The man said, "I heard when you get some master, then you must give some bhet, dakshina, or donation. I have nothing. But sir, master, I have this my gun, I will not anymore use. So I give you as a dakshina." And he took the mala. At home, his wife is waiting. When he will come, it was already nearly sunsetting. And she cleaned her pot and put a fire and waiting. He comes at home saying mantra, "Ram, Ram, Ram, Ram." She said, "What happened to you? You get crazy. What have you in hand? Always you have 1-2 rabbits in hand." He said, no, "I met a master, peace and bliss through his satsang." And she was hungry, children was hungry, and she was so angry. The hungry is angry. Who is weaker is angry. Kam takat gusa bhari. Less energy in the body, but strong anger. She took that pot, threw on his head, bang, and came the blood. And she was telling, "You know better, all men who is sitting, your wife tells you sometimes." He said, "Guruji, you lied. You said that through mantra will I have peace and harmony and joy. This is my peace. Wife is fighting, children is crying. I got hurt my head." So he went back. He went back through the darkness. Guruji was sitting near his duni. And says, "Guruji, I never saw anyone cheater like you." He said, "Why? Why I cheated from you? You gave me this mala which is cost 1 euro cent. And you took my gun which cost 5,000 euros. What can be more than this? And you told me I will have happiness and harmony at home. Look what happened to me. Please take your mala and give my gun back." Master said, "Then give my mantra back." He said, "Which mantra?" "I gave you mantra.
So, ¿qué de

take it as you gave me back. Take it. So there was a stone, rock. So master said, dust your ear on this rock. He dusted it, and so much saffron powder came out of his ear. Saffron. He went away. That master write a poem, beautiful poem. काचे घड़े नीर नहीं ठहरे कागज में पारा बुगला मोती को क्या करे मोती हंसों का चारा. रोजमिस यस यू आर ऑलवेज इन माय सत्संग यू अंडरस्टैंड सो मच. काचे घड़े नीर नहीं ठहरे इफ यू हैव पॉट मेड आउट ऑफ क्ले बट इज स्टिल नॉट बर्न. It is called kacha. You cannot feel water inside. It will break. Because that mud or the clay will melt. But if it is burnt, then it will keep it. Kache ghade neer nahi thare, water will not remain in unburned pot. Nahi thare kagaj mein para, mercury cannot keep in the piece of paper. Go to buy the mercury and take on the paper and rub it and put it in your pocket, it will run out all. You cannot, mercury cannot keep like this. Kache ghade neer nahi thehre kagaj mein para, bugla moti ko kya kare, what the ducks should do with the pearls? The ducks can't do anything with the pearls. Moti hanso ka chara, those pearls are the nourishment of the shwan, paramhansas. So, who did not understand is like unburned pot or like this just duck, ugly duck. But ugly duck can grow. And one day we realize that I am the shwan. You know the story of these ugly ducks. Second, likhit. Write your mantra every day. Write. Likhit mantra sadhana. When likhit mantra, you will see that all your vrittis, tensions go out. Therefore, there are many, many people who's evening writing something or read something. Even you read a little piece of paper of the newspaper, there will be something that you come to know. That's a practice. That's why there's one book I think called The Reader's Digestion. Yeah? So, likhit mantra. After likhit comes bakery. Likhit mantra calms down the vrittis, the tension, stress, then comes bakery, chanting. From nabhi, the seat of the sound is in the navel, till brahmarandra, like om, the whole resonance in the body, positive energy. After that comes upamso. Repeat, but innerly, which you are doing mostly. Many are repeating mantra, but your tongue is moving. Mansik mantra, mental. After that comes mansik. Then only in the mind. No tongues moving. No gums are moving. It's mentally. You are one with that resonance. Nad Rupa Parabrahma from Gurudev, when he pronounced the mantra in front of you, till now this you are in that nada, purifying.

And finally, the fifth one is called Ajapa. Ajapa jisko kya jape ot jibya naya chale. Then it comes automatically. Automatically. 24 hours continuing the resonance within us. Doesn't matter what you are working, you go ahead, carry your work on. But you are all the times aware. When the mother cow or any animals gave the baby and going grazing in the field, but all the times her attention is where my baby is and what is doing. Similarly, whatever you are doing, your mantra is constantly taking care of that. Then your meditation begins before you are sitting with closed eyes as a lazy person and half sleeping. Mala falls down. That's not a meditation. Chaitanya, conscious, completely conscious. All vrittis are away, no parapanch. Uparati, pravarti and nivarti. Pravarti is as long as you are thinking when you are making your meditation, what about my daughter or what about my son, what about my car, I got today a new car, but oh God, that's not functioning properly. Why are you thinking now in meditation time? So this is a parapanch. So, pravarti and uparati. Pravarti is that our vrittis are in the world running here and there. That's not a meditation. So meditation comes when we mastery these five levels of the mantra. From likhit, vekari, upamsu, mansik and ajapa. These are the five techniques begins from the lips of the masters when the mantra is pronounced. Take seriously. But while practicing mantra, you think negative about someone. Let's say that you think, no, they're Gunter Reisel. I have one disciple, Gunter Reisel. And hardly he comes to practice. And when he's touring so much, he likes a lot of things, golf playing, and this and that. But he doesn't practice properly. So what should I think about it? If I think negative about this, that will be spot on my consciousness. Why you talk, this person is bad, that person was not good, this person was not kind to me. Why he should or she should be kind to you? Why? Who are you? Ask question to thyself, Mr. Sagar Puri. Why should be your wife kind to you? Yeah. It's her kindness that she can be kind to you. So show the kindness to receive the kindness. Jaisa karega, vaisa bharega. What you do, that you will get it. And so, problem of the people in the world who is going on spiritual path and practicing yoga or this, have lots of negative vrittis and negative thinkings. And they forget everything what before good things happened. Once happened. There's sitting one boy from Germany, from North Germany, which is called Ham and Burg. Should I tell his story? Yes. He didn't say yes. But doesn't matter, I have nothing against what can be, he will be angry to me, that's all. It will harm him. One day morning, 5 o'clock, beautiful warm day, month of May or June or April, that month I've forgotten. Early morning with four or five his other friends.

0: in the third floor of the ashram garden, sitting and meditating. And whole building the fire. And we had stone slabs. And stone slabs, with the heat, it will break. Under them was a strong fire burn because there was about 200 or 100 this foam mattresses under them. And they are sitting happily meditating. And then my driver came and screamed fire. After a few minutes, whole floor collapsed and all the stone slabs fall in that fire. Who protected them? There was Guruji there, Mahaprabhuji's blessings. And they, if Gajanan will forget this, what have Swamiji done for me? Nothing, at least I saved his life. And another miracle what happened. Everything burned, big fire. But as Gajanan always have, had a little altar, Guruji's picture and Guruji's Lilamrit. Nothing happened to them. Holy Guruji's, Mahaprabhuji's pictures was there. Gajanan, is that true or not?
1: I heard some noise and I was actually the one who awakened everybody.
0: Awakened everybody.
1: And then we ran all out.
0: That's right.
1: And then it collapsed.
0: Then it collapsed. So you ran out and then collapsed.
1: Yes.
0: That's it. So this is Guru Kripa. If you will say that Hanumanji said, if I was not there, Rama cannot be successful. Who will jump, fly to the Sri Lanka? Who will fly to Sri Lanka? Who will bring the big mountain back? Without me, Rama was nothing. So one day Rama gave him the details. So we don't know which day, when and how and which way. Protection of that mantra, that is the Guru Kripa, will protect us. Many, many miracles we have in our life. My whole life is a miracle. You can't imagine. But you have to stay above everything. If I will not stay above everything, I will be in mental hospital. Even they will not accept me. Now also they don't accept me. So, mantra. So it is our own ignorance, our own stupidness, our own doubts, our own jealousy is killing us. Vashikaran mantra ek yahi hai. 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If you want all as your friends, give up the harsh word. That is the greatest mantra to be with all in harmony. So mantra is something great. Without mantra, meditation cannot be successful. 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So, wish you all the best. Blessings of Mahaprabhuji, Guruji, Devapuriji. 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Om Sarve Bhavantu Sukhina. 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
1: Yes?
0: Maduri. 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
1: Ale to je jiva.
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1: a tak ako ja hovorievam,
0: what Mahaprabhuji said,
1: to čo povedal Mahaprabhuji,
0: love each and every entity.
1: Miluj každú jednu živú bytosť.
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1: ak nie, tak,
0: then at least love them at least as much as you love thyself.
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0: So then every even little ant have the same soul like other elephant has.
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1: Nie je to o množstve.
0: It's a quality.
1: Je to kvalita.
0: Tiny flame.
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0: Can burn the whole house.
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0: Whole village.
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0: Whole forest.
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0: In this small, there is that power.
1: Aj v tom malinkom plamienku je tá sila.
0: And that is the soul.
1: To je ako s dušou.
0: So don't think that your soul is a pure one.
1: Nemyslite si, pretože vaša duša
0: and other one is not a pure.
1: A duša druhého nie je čistá.
0: But the every soul is contaminated by karma.
1: Ale každá duša je chytená v karme.
0: Like we have one here chocolate for children here.
1: Ako tu máme čokoládu pre deti.
0: Some they are giving me always.
1: Dávajú mi ich.
0: It's contaminated with little chocolate. And inside is something from the yogurt.
1: A je to vlastne len na povrchu, je to zabalené v čokoláde, ale vnútri je jogurt.
0: So every soul is contaminated from the it's called the destiny.
1: A tak aj každá naša duša je obalená.
0: The soul is pure.
1: Duša je čistá.
0: But contaminated by that destiny.
1: Ale je práve obalená.
0: And that destiny what we are creating.
1: A ten osud, ktorý vytvárame.
0: And so that some one said that which I a few days I read it.
1: A to je práve to, čo som čítal.
0: That ancient Egypt prophet said, I think.
1: Že myslím, že to bol egyptský prorok, ktorý to povedal.
0: Every soul is equal.
1: Každá duša si je rovná.
0: In holy books it.
1: A hovorí sa to v svätých knihách.
0: Here we are.
1: A sme tu.
0: I did not read before.
1: Predtým som si to nečítal.
0: How do I know?
1: Ako to viem?
0: Because I have the relation to every soul.
1: Pretože ja mám vzťah ku každej
0: duši. And who have the love to all creatures, you are connected to the every soul.
1: A tí, ktorí majú tú lásku k všetkým stvoreniam, majú to spojenie každému.
0: Chitta, mana, buddhi and ahankaras. These are four inner action.
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0: Man is mind.
1: Man je mysel.
0: Buddhi is intellect.
1: Buddhi je intelekt.
0: Chitta is our vrittis.
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0: And ahankara is our proudness.
1: Je naša hrdosť.
0: Proudness. I am great, I am right, I am this, other not.
1: Ja mám pravdu, ja som ten správny, ostatní sa mýlia.
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0: oh, stupid human.
1: Oh, hlúpi ľudia.
0: When you don't know, why are you talking like that?
1: Ak o tom nič neviete, prečo o tom rozprávate takto?
0: Judgment is in my hand.
1: To posúdenie, ten posudok je v mojich rukách.
0: So, the judgment is in my hand means in God's hand, Mahaprabhuji's hand.
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0: So, this antakarana is not purified.
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0: Still there is a risk.
1: Stále je tam preto určitý risk, nebezpečenstvo.
0: There was one man.
1: Bol jeden človek.
0: And he went for getting gold.
1: A i rozhodol sa, že získa niekde zlato.
0: In some other countries.
1: V nejakej inej krajine.
0: And he was smuggled.
1: A pašoval.
0: And his son was with him.
1: A jeho syn tam bol s ním.
0: So the man was, he took about 30-40 kilo gold.
1: Zobral so sebou 30-40 kilo zlata.
0: And in the night through the forest.
1: A išiel v noci lesom.
0: Going.
1: A stále kráčal.
0: And then he said to his son.
1: A potom povedal svojmu synovi.
0: My son, now you take a little bit, I'm tired.
1: Tak teraz, synu, zober ty niečo, ja už som unavený.
0: But take care.
1: A daj pozor.
0: It's a gold.
1: Je to zlato.
0: Take care, it's very dangerous.
1: Daj pozor, lebo je to veľmi nebezpečné.
0: It's very dangerous forest.
1: Je to veľmi nebezpečný les.
0: So what he did?
1: A tak čo on urobil?
0: While walking.
1: Kým kráčal.
0: Very dark forest.
1: V veľmi tmavom lese.
0: And there was a very deep water well.
1: A bola tam veľmi hlboká studňa.
0: So 40 kilos gold.
1: A tak tých 40 kilos zlata.
0: The son threw it in the bed.
1: Syn ich hodil do tej studne.
0: And father said.
1: A otec povedal.
0: Walk quickly, it's dangerous.
1: Kráčaj rýchlo, je to tu nebezpečné.
0: And he said, father, danger is not anymore here.
1: A on povedal, otče, tu už žiadne nebezpečenstvo nám nehrozí.
0: He said, yes, my child.
1: Ale áno, moje dieťa.
0: Quickly.
1: Rýchlo.
0: Oh, you are good. You're walking very nice.
1: Ty si ale veľmi dobrý. Ty rýchlo kráčaš.
0: It's very dangerous.
1: Je to tu veľmi nebezpečné.
0: It's a fear.
1: To je strach.
0: It's danger and fear all are behind.
1: To nebezpečenstvo a strach na to už je dávno za nami.
0: Oh, good, my son. You are brave.
1: Oh, môj synu, ty si skutočný.
0: But still, let's go. It is dangerous.
1: Ale stále, poďme. Je to tu nebezpečné.
0: Morning. They reached their house.
1: Ráno prišli domov.
0: And the father said, 40 kilos gold.
1: A otec povedal, 40 kilos zlata.
0: He said, where is that?
1: A kde sú?
0: Father, you said it is dangerous.
1: Otec, povedal si, že sú nebezpečné.
0: So I throw it in the water well.
1: Tak ja som ich hodil do studne.
0: Oh my God.
1: Oh Bože.
0: I was so long struggling.
1: Tak dlho som sa o to snažil.
0: All my work.
1: Celá moja práca.
0: All my efforts.
1: Celé moje úsilie.
0: You lost it.
1: A ty si to takto zahodil.
0: He said, yes, father.
1: Ale áno.
0: Now no more dangers.
1: Teraz už ale nám nehrozí žiadne nebezpečenstvo.
0: So similarly we have within ourselves this fear.
1: A podobne aj my máme v sebe tento strach.
0: And that fear makes us more fear.
1: A tento strach nás vytvára ešte väčší strach.
0: And that when you are guilty one.
1: A pokiaľ ste vinní,
0: then you have fear.
1: Potom máte strach.
0: Then we try to put on others.
1: Potom sa to snažíme dať na druhých.
0: And others will not give you any more than your gold back will somewhere.
1: A tí druhí vám to zlato už nevrátia späť, nechajú ho niekde.
0: So in the holy Ramayana it is said.
1: Tak v svätej Ramayane sa hovorí.
0: It is said Dharam, Dhiraj, Mitra or Nari. These are the four. Dharam, Dhiraj, Mitra or Nari. Afat kal parakha yunchari. There are four your good friends.
1: Sú štyria vaši dobrí priatelia.
0: They helps you.
1: Tí vám pomáhajú.
0: But are they all real or not?
1: Ale sú skutoční alebo nie?
0: Dharma. The dharma.
1: Dharma.
0: If it is your real dharma,
1: ak je to vaša skutočná dharma,
0: then will protect you.
1: Potom vás bude ochraňovať.
0: Otherwise dharma will not protect you.
1: Inak vás dharma neochráni.
0: Dhiraj, when someone shout on you and this, then you should be more peaceful.
1: Dhiraj.
0: So that means that you are the winner.
1: A dhiraj znamená, že ak na vás niekto kričí, vy by ste mali ostať pokojní.
0: Otherwise,
1: víťazi.
0: Like a dog.
1: Pretože potom ste ako pes.
0: One house dog barking.
1: Jeden pes začne štekať.
0: Other one.
1: Pridá sa druhý.
0: This one.
1: Ďalší.
0: Other one.
1: A ďalší.
0: It is the whole night.
1: A potom celú noc.
0: What a melodies.
1: Sa nesú melódie.
0: Then three and four dogs, five dogs.
1: 3, 4, 5 psov.
0: If you don't know.
1: Ak neviete.
0: Then come to VEP.
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0: In Hungary.
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0: Whole night. 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
0: Or will friend will on now on the dangerous situation, your friend will run away.
1: Alebo či váš priateľ v nebezpečnej situácii utečie.
0: And Nari, your wife.
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0: It means your husband too.
1: Alebo váš muž. Angel.
0: When you got married.
1: Keď sa oženíte.
0: In the church or somewhere.
1: V kostole alebo niekde.
0: Or in the temples.
1: Alebo v chráme.
0: You gave your word.
1: Dáte tam svoje slovo.
0: I will be thy.
1: Ja budem tvoj.
0: I will be for you in every situation.
1: Budem tu pre teba v každej situácii.
0: I will be with you.
1: Budem s tebou.
0: And other partner will say the same thing.
1: A ten druhý partner povie to isté.
0: You promised.
1: Sľúbili ste to.
0: And after few years.
1: A po pár rokoch.
0: You are like an enemy.
1: Ste ako nepriatelia.
0: And your husband is in hospital.
1: Váš muž je v nemocnici.
0: Wife even doesn't go there to say how are you.
1: A manželka sa ani nepríde pozrieť a spýtať sa, ako sa má.
0: Or wife is in hospital.
1: Alebo žena, manželka je v nemocnici.
0: She is pregnant.
1: Je tehotná.
0: Had in birth the child in the hospital.
1: A porodí dieťa v nemocnici.
0: There was a complication.
1: Boli pri tom komplikácie.
0: Husband didn't come.
1: A muž nepríde.
0: She was crying.
1: A ona plače, plakala.
0: She said, my husband said me.
1: A povedala, môj muž mi hovoril.
0: In critical situation, I will be with you.
1: Že v ťažkej situácii budem s tebou.
0: Where are you?
1: Kde si?
0: So you need your that words which you give to someone.
1: A vy potrebujete to slovo, ktoré ste niekomu dali.
0: It's very good.
1: Je to veľmi dobré.
0: Very good.
1: Veľmi dobré.
0: But in critical situation.
1: Ale práve v tej kritickej situácii.
0: You will go away.
1: Odídete.
0: Police will come.
1: Príde polícia.
0: Do you need this person?
1: Poznáte tohto človeka?
0: No, I don't know.
1: Nie, nepoznám ho.
0: But they said it was this and that. Oh yeah, someone by chance just we cross it.
1: Ale polícia povie, ale však to bol tento a tento človek. 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
0: So how are they like that?
1: A Kto sú tí, ktorí sú takíto?
0: What kind of people are like that?
1: Ktorí ľudia sú takíto?
0: We said.
1: My hovoríme.
0: When you go to the funeral.
1: Keď idete na pohreb.
0: Your good friend. Husband or wife.
1: Váš dobrý priateľ, manželka či manžel.
0: And your friends goes also for the with for the funeral.
1: Aj vaši priatelia idú na pohreb.
0: When the dead body will tell you, my friend, lie down beside me.
1: A keď vám to mŕtve telo povie, priateľu môj, lahni si sem vedľa mňa.
0: Yes, in the grave, lie down, my friend, here.
1: Sem do hrobu, lahni si vedľa mňa.
0: They will say, no, nobody will go for funeral.
1: Nikto by na taký pohreb nešiel.
0: So in the funeral, you are not going to burn your body together with the person.
1: Takže na pohrebe nejdete preto, aby ste svoje telo spálili s telom svojho priateľa.
0: Therefore, you are alone.
1: Preto you are sami.
0: You are alone towards that truth.
1: Ste sami.
0: Dharma dhiraj mitra aur nari apat kal prakayun chari. On your critical situation, then you know who is your good friend.
1: Práve v ťažkej situácii zistíte, kto je vašim dobrým priateľom.
0: And beside this, our antakarana, man, buddhi, chitta, ahamkara, they are sitting within us.
1: A okrem toho sú tu ešte naša antakarana, ktorá sedí v nás vnútri.
0: And there are two, our inner and two outer.
1: A sú dva nasmerované dovnútra a dva nasmerované von.
0: So how we can recognize that truth?
1: A ako môžeme teda rozpoznať tú pravdu?
0: And that's why the problem is everywhere. Even we are human, but we will suffer.
1: A preto sú všade problémy a hoci sme ľudia, budeme trpieť.
0: So every soul is pure.
1: Takže každá duša je čistá.
0: But it's coated by negative qualities.
1: Ale je obalená negatívnou energiou.
0: And we are getting quality from others.
1: A prijímame kvality aj od ostatných.
0: To whom you touch.
1: Koho sa dotknete.
0: What kind of energy you are getting.
1: Aký druh energie odtiaľ dostanete.
0: Now developing in this world.
1: A teraz sa v tomto svete rozvíja.
0: That we are always saying, oh yes, goodbye. Hello.
1: Poviete niekomu a podáte mu ruku. Dobrý deň, dovidenia.
0: But it is always said like this.
1: Ale vždycky by ste sa to dá robiť aj takto.
0: It means you and me, we are one.
1: A znamená to, že vy a ja sme jedno.
0: In the heart.
1: V srdci.
0: The system in it was in it is even maybe still in England.
1: Myslím, že ten systém ešte stále ostal aj v Anglicku.
0: For example, the elderly person,
1: napríklad staršia osoba,
0: or women,
1: alebo ženy,
0: don't go and shake hand.
1: A si netrasú rukami.
0: You can just go like then. Then this lady, if she want, she will say, how do you do?
1: A vy k tej žene len prídete, skloníte hlavu, pozdravíte ju, ak tá žena chce, môže k vám pristúpiť a podať.
0: Then you will dare to put your hand and say, how do you do?
1: Až potom sa odvážite a podáte jej ruku a spýtate sa, ako sa máte.
0: How do you do? How do you do?
1: Ako sa máte?
0: How are you? How are you?
1: Ako sa máte vy? Ako sa máte vy?
0: But not immediately go and hold it. And they are thinking so much, my God.
1: Ale nie, že hneď si začnete triasť rukami tak silno.
0: You know, there is some man like who is here like our Hanuman Puri bodyguard.
1: A je niekto ako je náš Hanuman Puri bodyguard?
0: He takes hand and says, yes, Swamiji, my whole hand is going like this.
1: A keď mi on potriasie rukou, tak cítim celú svoju ruku.
0: Or some minister is strong.
1: Alebo silný minister.
0: And he says like this. And my whole teeth going like this.
1: A keď mi taký silák potrasie rukou, tak celá moja sánka behá hore dole.
0: This means that person is not educated.
1: To znamená, že ten človek
0: no social education.
1: Nemá sociálnu výchovu.
0: We need social education.
1: A my potrebujeme tú sociálnu spoločenskú výchovu.
0: And social education then that person will swallow within oneself, will not put out.
1: A to znamená, tá výchova znamená aj to, že dokážeme určité veci ako keby prehltnúť a nedať ich von.
0: And that will give out with a positive answer.
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0: And now in America again beginning new system.
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0: 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Uh-huh.
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0: And in the, how do you call the Georgia.
1: Alebo v gruzínske, ako v Gruzínsku.
0: When I come, landed at airport.
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0: Everybody comes and...
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0: And flowers, I said, okay, thank you, but before I said thank you, other ones, they come...
1: A keď mi podajú kvety, skôr ako ich stihnem prijať, tak už ma ďalší boskáva.
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0: And comes to India.
1: A tie fotky prídu do Indie.
0: But of course, Indian understands.
1: A samozrejme, Indovia tomu rozumejú.
0: Because there is a tradition.
1: Pretože sú tradície.
0: They mean not bad.
1: To neznamená, že sú zlé.
0: They does not make bad. They mean the great. They means the respect, the love.
1: Oni vyjadrujú práve tú, ten rešpekt, tú lásku. Oni sú dobré.
0: Brother, mother, father,
1: rešpekt
0: sister,
1: bratovi, matke,
0: neighbors,
1: otcovi,
0: friends,
1: susedom, priateľom. You know,
0: that's it. So this is a social education.
1: A toto, práve toto je tá spoločenská výchova.
0: And if you will not say nothing,
1: a ak nepoviete nič,
0: like you are coming to the funeral,
1: je to ako keby ste prišli na pohreb.
0: You are standing in front of a dead body.
1: Ako by ste stáli nad mŕtvým telom.
0: Yes. So this is, so we should know Desh and Kal.
1: A mali by sme preto poznať Desh a Kal.
0: Situation.
1: Situ, okolnosti.
0: And the place.
1: A miesto.
0: Where.
1: Kde.
0: And how.
1: A ako.
0: So, Antakarana have to purify this.
1: A tak Antakarana by toto mala prečistiť.
0: And if someone have done one thing good for you,
1: ak niekto pre vás urobil niečo dobré,
0: that seed has gone in your Antakarana.
1: A takto semiačko ide do vašej Antakarany.
0: Life long will be with you.
1: A celý život bude s vami.
0: In this country there was a tradition.
1: V tejto krajine bola tradícia.
0: Ghee. They said when guest comes they give the salt and bread.
1: Že keď prišiel hosť, tak sa mu ponúkol chleba a soľ.
0: Which have hot. So, they are saying, good.
1: A oni povedia, dobre.
0: And we say in India also, in whose house you ate salt,
1: a v Indii sa tiež hovorí, tam,
0: you should never do anything negative to these persons.
1: Tam, kde zjete soľ, v tom dome by ste už nikdy nemali urobiť niečo negatívne.
0: Where is this tradition gone?
1: A kde sa tá tradícia stratila?
0: You see? A very sharp dog.
1: Vidíte, že aj veľmi
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0: But if once you let your dog lick your hand.
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1: Už nikdy nebude vašim nepriateľom.
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1: možno má len pár dní,
0: and will lick your hand.
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0: And same dog after 12 years.
1: A rovnaký pes po 12 rokoch
0: will not forget you.
1: Vás, na vás nezabudne.
0: And will be thankful.
1: A bude vám vďačný.
0: Will know that yes, this was my who was nice and gave me the hand as a friendship.
1: A bude si pamätať, že to je ten človek, ktorý bol ku mne priateľský a na znak priateľstva mi dal tú...
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0: it's forever.
1: Je to navždy.
0: But what we did,
1: ale čo sme urobili,
0: what we are doing,
1: čo robíme,
0: we put the corn to get a chicken in.
1: My rozhadzujeme zrno, aby prišli
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0: And that kind of culture has developed now in the world.
1: A práve tento druh kultúry sa rozvinul vo svete teraz.
0: So that's why the animals does not trust the human.
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0: Shivam is that consciousness.
1: Shivam je vedomie.
0: Sundaram, that beauty.
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1: Thank you, Guruji, for this opportunity to be included. 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
2: And děkuji Vishvagurujimu, že mi dal tu příležitost, že nás Gurujimu, že mě jako zahrnul mezi vás, a je to přesně tak, jak říkal, že my to vlastně nerozhodujeme, ono se to rozhoduje za nás.
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2: A tak bych ráda zaspívala bhajan, který je takovou prosbou guruovi,
1: to give us enough strength so that we follow always the path of goodness and whatever guru taught us.
2: Aby nám dal dostatek síly k tomu, abychom mohli vždy kráčet tou jeho cestou, cestou dobra.
1: Give us so much of strength and wisdom to follow the path

0: yoga in daily life, and the government of India's cultural center. Whenever there will be some kind of programs coming from India, dancers, culture, whatever it is, that this will be the center given them for practice. For this opening of this Om Ashram and yoga in daily life. Yoga in daily life is around the whole globe. There are millions of people practicing according to the yoga in daily life. All yoga in daily life people, they are eating only what we call vegan or the vegetarian. No eggs, no meat, nothing. Sattvic everywhere. For this occasion, there are people coming, came from Slovakia, Czech, Germany, Croatia, Slovenia, Austria, India, the
1: Serbia,
0: and Australia. Many countries came today here for this opening the ceremony. Now, today we are off. We planted one tree. The name of this tree is the World Peace Tree. Around the whole world, wherever I am going, and also planting many trees in different part of the world, millions of trees. Today we planted this one tree and we dedicated this tree for those people who lost their life in this country at the Christchurch. We pray there, we pray here, we also offer here for their families, children, parents, fathers, wife, etc. On the name of them, we pray for their good health, peace and harmony. We pray to Almighty that it should not happen anywhere in the world, and also here it should not happen. This, our Yoga in Daily Life Center, is a center where you can come and all kind of techniques, yoga, etc. It is a religious, but it is not that my religion or your religion or their religion. There is only one. One in all and all in one. The Indian culture, in India, different belief, but only one. One family. One is worshipping God Rama, other worship Durga, other worships Krishna, other Hanuman, other some river Ganga only. But they are all one. In the family, no differences. Similarly, in yoga and in life, all religions, Jewish, Christians, Muslims, Yodians, Parsi, Hindu, Buddhist, the Sikh, etc. All we are one. One in all in one. So this center is for all of you. All are welcome. It is our center and this. Thank you very much. And Yajna was very beautiful. You are sitting here. You inhale this from Yajna, Bhagavan, Yajna ka, this smell, the, what you call the smoke? This is going in our whole body. It is something as a remedy for us. Anyhow, India is a culture. The India is a cradle of the culture. India is a cradle of the culture. India has given the culture to so many peoples. Sanskrit language is the mother of many, many all languages, the Sanskriti. Also more in Europe, everywhere, Africa, Maoris, and you can see in the Maoris, their culture activities is like Indians. Australian, the Aborigines, the scientists have declared that in the gene of the Australian Aborigines is from India. And you see their culture, they make here tilak, they make here tilak, they make here tilak, they make here, and this is exactly South Indians. So it is everything we are there. So there is no duality, we should not make a duality, we should not make differences in the religion, we should not make difference of the countries, we should come, it is a oneness. We are all sisters and brothers. Out of 8.4 millions of the creatures, from them, one is the human. We are human. So we are neither Maoris, nor Africans, nor Indians. We are one, one in all in one. The culture from the South India, the language, the dance, the language, many, many things, very, very beautiful. And still, the South Indians, they keep this dance. Many of them, now, many you have seen, many you have not seen. Some of the sisters are here, and we welcome them very much. God bless you, and please give us your spiritual meanings of your cultures. Thank you. Welcome. Yeah. Where are the music?
1: I got the music.
0: Okay, thank you.
2: The question you got is said in Maori, the Latin is here. Ob nicht auch die Maori ist da. Ob nicht auch die Maori ist hier, ihre Kultur.
1: Namaste. Tapasya is blessed to be a part of this event. They will be performing a dance style called Mohiniyattam, which is a dance style from the south of India. And they will be dancing to a song called Keshadipadam. This is a description about Lord Krishna. They will be starting with Namaskaram. Let's watch them dance Mohiniyattam to Keshadipadam.
0: Are you going?
3: No, sir, no.
0: Padari. Bhajan Gyananan
4: Swamini Bhajan Krishna Inna Pramishri Bhajan Krishna Inna Pramishri Bhajan Krishna Inna
0: Pramishri Ventil here. Very hot. Here ventil.
4: Speech, eloquent speech. Have you been? Speech.
0: No, just go.
4: Never.
0: Indian. Never.
4: Just like a behavior.
0: Behavior.
4: Or Rosie.
0: Okay.
4: Bobby.
0: Young enough, they have to. They are talking.
4: Yep.
0: But you can talk about the center.
4: Yep. Body Council, John.
0: India Gate.
4: No, local body council. So, there is Adam.
0: Here. And this side. And go away. Sorry. This side.

0: So, round of applause again. So now I will invite Andrew Traveller, who's been appointed to from Foreign Affairs to Indian Indigenous High Commission in New Delhi, to say a few words. Andrew. Sure. Andy. Andrew.
1: Distinguished guests, ladies and gentlemen, while I'm not speaking today on behalf of the New Zealand government, what I can say is that in my role I work to improve the relationship between New Zealand and India, and I'm also a student and practitioner of yoga. I do work hard to improve the New Zealand and India relationship across many fields. It's very broad: trade, defence, sport, culture and education. We have a long history together with many commonalities. You know, we're both outward-focused nations, shared Commonwealth heritage, and of course, there's always cricket. But people are increasingly a strong link between India and New Zealand. I think in the last census, there was more than 150,000 New Zealanders of Indian origin, and I think it's more closer to 300,000 now, so it's a huge percentage of our population. And as Swamiji said, with people come culture. And that's where yoga and daily life comes in. So I'm delighted to be here today to share the kind of ancient Vedic civilization and culture, which we've experienced a little bit today. And as Kiwis, we should embrace spiritual centers such as this, particularly now following the attacks last month, both in Puruwama in Kashmir, but also more recently in Christchurch. These kind of places remind us that we're not divided by external designations. Yoga knowledge tells us that we're united by common spirituality beyond creed or caste. It shows us a path of non-violence. So I commend the efforts of Swamiji, who tirelessly travels the world to share this knowledge, and through his centres he shared this ancient practice with thousands of people in many cities. And in recent years we've even seen the Indian Prime Minister Narendra Modi promoting yoga and peace, and encouraging world leaders, including Jacinda Ardern and our own leaders here in New Zealand, to take up the practice of yoga. And of course, it's been a long road with much effort also from the New Zealand Bhaktas to make this a reality. So it's with honour and respect that I welcome the opening of this ashram. What a great way in which the people of New Zealand and India can share their culture and further understand one another through yoga, which actually means connection and unity. So let's embrace that message. Thank you.
0: Thank you, Andy. It's so true that the nations can be joined or nations could be divided. There are four ways of getting nations together. Number one, you. Number two, language. Number three, food. And number four, dresses. We are lucky that we have a very good relationship between New Zealand and India. But on top of that, there is somebody else who can join it together. That's Vishwa Guruji, Swamiji's, particularly the yogas and the meditation, which India carries from ancient sages. I have a friend Swamiji met many years ago. He had a function at Avatiya Square. He is the president of Bharatiya Samaj, and I would like Jit Sachdevaji to say a few words and bless this ashram. He runs a Bharati Nivash in Auckland, and he has many senior citizens that he takes care of it with his sister and his family. Jiti, are you home?
2: Thank you, Langit Bhai. First of all, pranam Swamiji, and distinguished ladies and gentlemen, guests, everyone. Thank you very much for joining me. Actually, I'm feeling very privileged to be here in the occasion of opening this spiritual and cultural center. This center is already blessed because Swamiji has opened it. I'm sure, I think you can put it around, put your hands together for this thing, that this center has been blessed by our Param Pooja Swamiji. Remember one thing, when you're clapping hands, a lot of your points, you know, acupressure points, they get become active. So then whenever you get an opportunity to put your hand together, don't feel shy. Put your hand together for yourself once more, please. So I'm sure that time to come, this center will thrive and a lot of activities will take place like yoga and meditation, and so many other cultures will take opportunity. So many people from different background, different ethnicity can come back, come here to participate and take the opportunity of this wonderful facility which has been created by Param Pooja Swamiji. And I'm so privileged, I'm feeling so privileged and thankful to Nagin Bhai, who has given me this opportunity to be here. I was just listening, I have seen the cultural performance, and I was listening to my sister Kanika Ji, who sang Vaishno Janto Tene Kahiye Je Peer Brai Jane Je. Means that means that person who can realize the pain of other people is a true human. True human is a, that is Vaishno Jan, that is something a typical translation, but the thing is that I treat it like this, that we are son and God of one creator, and when that God has created us, he sent us to this earth as a human. He did not send us as a, you know, no matter which religion we have taken, but that's a different thing, but we have come as a human. And when we have come as a human, we should treat everyone with equality and respect. So we should, if we have got that kind of things in our heart, then we will not have any difference or any hatred. What we have seen in Christchurch, you know, yesterday, and in the Pulwama, and there's so many people who they are fighting for, I don't know what they gain out of it, but they lose their lives and everything, and they keep on dividing people. I think God has never taught us that we should be divided, we should be united as a human. So let us all join hands. We should show support to the humanity, and we should always pray for peace and preach peace and practice peace. Thank you very, very much.
0: We like to thank you on behalf of Yoga and Leela from New Zealand, Sri Madhavanan World Peace Council, and from Vishwa Guruji and the Center Organizer Seva and Friend. Thank you again. Let's, again, like you said, let's give a round of applause for Jinji for such a good message. We will move to our traditional people, who originally come possibly from Asia and possibly from India. And that's Rosie and Bobby to say us a few things in Maori, which I will probably not translate because I will not follow it. But they will translate it for you. Rosie and Bobby together.
3: Amelia.
0: I've been calling you Rosie, both of you together.
4: Oh.
5: Kia ora koutou, everybody. Thank you. Thank you all for coming to New Zealand from all over the world. It's really good to have you here in our community in Onehunga, in New Zealand. My name is Bobby MacDonald, and I'm a local artist, born and raised here in Auckland. And we run a youth hub just down the road. And through that youth hub, we use our special powers to inspire and encourage youth to breathe life into the community through engaging with the community. We have recently

0: started a project that is it has become bigger than what we thought it would be. And the project is called Ngā Atua Hou, and that's through storytelling, visual storytelling through art on walls. So creating these beautiful masterpieces on walls, murals, and we just completed one a couple of weeks ago, which is just outside the building out here. And through that, we have met Premjyoti and
1: Sivadi,
0: and met this place. And for the first time on Tuesday, I done my yoga class, and it was. Let me just say, I do go to the gym a lot, but leaving the yoga class, I've never felt more energized than leaving the gym, and it was brilliant. I loved it, and I want to keep on coming back. Amelia and I, we turned up a couple of minutes late, so we got pushed right to the front. it was brilliant, and thank you for the opportunity for us to speak. And
2: tell them what the mural is at the back and make the meaning.
0: So the mural that we just completed is called The People Weaver, and it is the storytelling around it is telling the story of one of our atua, one of our gods, who is Henete Iwa Iwa. So she's known as the goddess of fertility and birth, life and weaving and creative arts. That's a way to tell one of the stories of our atua. And also, if you have a look at the mural, there's a wahine toa, a strong woman that stands right in the center of the mural, and that's based on a local who is doing great stuff in this community, and she's known as the People Weaver. And that tells her story as well. She's got a lot of knowledge around the area, and her name is Amelia Pua. Puia Taylor, sorry. So this is the People Weaver.
3: Oh my God. Okay. Okay. Nā koe tēnei e mihi mahana kia koutou. Ko ai au, ko Amelia Pua Taylor tōku ingoa. Yes, I'm the People Weaver. I'll flip it into Pākehā so that we can all understand what I'm saying. In te ao Māori, when you talk about what this is today, it's a celebration of our cultures. It's a celebration of the way we need to treat ourselves and take care of ourselves. And especially with yesterday, it's important that we look into our culture to be able to find solace and to find peace and to find strength so that we can carry ourselves forward. Bobby and I, in the way we work, he is the creative and he's the one that comes up with these big master plans, but behind every strong man is a strong woman. And that's where I come in. And I get to do all those other things that help to thicken up and strengthen the work that we do. So it's an honour to be here and to stand in front of you. Very awkward because much like yourselves, we don't celebrate and draw too much attention to ourselves, but I think that this is a very special occasion to actually celebrate the work that you've all done to be putting this grand opening together. I think yoga is important, and I think coming together is important, and most importantly, Onehunga is the pito o te ao. It is the middle of the universe. So well done on selecting a great place to base yourselves at. Nō reira, I ngā mana, I ngā reo, I ngā rauranga tirama, nei rā te mihi mahana, te mihi aroha, te mihi manaaki ki a koutou katoa, mā oko Bobby. In Māori culture, we can't stand. The men talk, us pretty girls, we sing after. And then that is our tikanga, and that's how we honour what we say and do. Oreira, should I sing for you? What's the song you like? Not for good. Huh? Okay.

0: No reira, tēnā koutou, tēnā koutou, tēnā wā koutou, tēnā koutou.
1: Thank you, Bobby. Thank you, we thoroughly appreciate your contribution, particularly doing yoga where you can't bend yourself and trying hard to get flexible. And that's what Mr. Guruji does to us. He says, I'm not going to give you hard yoga. And the next level is up, and the next level is up, and you get to 8th level, you are just about done. You are totally flexible. So I must say, the practice of yoga, and particularly yoga in daylight system, is such a wonderful system that you can't know by it, neither physically, neither by thoughts or by deed. But Amira, today you reminded me of all Indian things that I learned when I was in India. Wife respect woman, woman respect men. And you acknowledge that. That's really good. That's why I said that it comes from East. And you said Vahini. The Vahini is a Sanskrit word made for the woman. Manu is a Sanskrit word for a moon. Manu is a bird in Maori. And there are so many Vishwaguruji similarities of the same language, Maori, born from Sanskrit. So you'll be pleased to know that your mother language, you know today, is a Sanskrit. And you may want to learn from our devotees here, some Sanskrit slokas. Today we have a fortunate that Mahesh Bhai is not here, but Ramila Ben and Lalita Bhabhi is here. And they have started a meditation center in Westport, excuse me for my pronunciation of the about. Very nice, and I'd like Ramila to come forward and say a few words about this Ugandan life and Om Ashram. Ramila's father, and Ramila, when she was 2 years old, she met Swamiji, and now then she met Swamiji again. Then she met Swamiji, and yesterday she was so happy to see Swamiji building a biggest ashram, a man-made ashram, home. Ramila.
2: Hari Om. Thank you for the opportunity. Congratulations to the center and to all the Bhaktas on this achievement of opening this center. I think it's really important that organizations and places like this exist simply because they bring people together. And it's something that's lacking sometimes in our community and our busy lives. So it brings people together and it gives people the opportunity to grow as an individual as well. We first met Swamiji in the 1990s when he came to Wellington, and since then our association with the family has been ongoing. So it's always a pleasure to meet Swamiji and to see him whenever he comes into New Zealand. So we've, as a family, have done a meditation centre in Waimāku, and once again it's a universal meditation centre for all cultures and all faiths. So meditation is something that's really important, as well as yoga.

0: So wherever your place is, wherever you want to go, at least there's somewhere for you to go. So once again, congratulations to Swamiji, all the Bhaktas on this center, and wish you the very best.
1: Appreciation, Ramila, for yesterday's hospitality and today's.
2: Can we see the glimpse of Om Ashram?
1: Good. So without local power, I call it, or I call it energy in Vishwamrit language, nothing happens. Nothing moves. And I'd like to invite Bridget, who is the local member of Business Council Association here, to say a few words, Bridget.
3: Thank you very much. That is a great pleasure to be here. I would just like to point out that I'm no longer your elected representative. After 30 years of representing Onehunga, I decided to give it up last election time. So your local elected representative is actually Don Allen. But I did spend 30 years in Onehunga and working with the various communities. Now, during that time in Onehunga, I saw a great change. We always had a very strong and vital community in Onehunga, with lots of people making wonderful contributions. But when I first started in Onehunga, things were not the best financially for Onehunga. The mall was a pedestrian mall only. There was no traffic, and there were actually no customers either. Because I don't really quite know why, but that was the way it was. So during that 30 years, I did see the reopening of the mall to traffic and a huge improvement in customers and business, and the business association, I'm happy to say, is now thriving. I also saw the reopening of the railway line to Onehunga, because at that stage Onehunga had not had the railway line, and of course, as I referred to earlier this morning, the local board that I was on participated greatly in, and so did the community. The community helped greatly with that. Is the remaking of the beach, because Onehunga lost its foreshore when the motorway went in, when State Highway 21 went in, but anyway, it was wonderful to see the community working with us and to see that beach that we provided. So that was really good. Now, as well as seeing the difference in Onehunga itself, I've actually seen a huge growth in the population of Onehunga. The population is growing, and I believe it's set to grow even further, isn't it, Tom? Yes. Now, because of that, it's bringing in a lot of diversity. It's bringing in a lot of ethnic groups, and I think it's bringing in a lot of togetherness and a lot of willingness to learn about each other's groups. And I think that is very strong in Onehunga, and I was very happy to see on my computer, on my email this morning, that there will be a service at St. Peter's Church this evening, 7:30, for anybody who would like to come in support of the victims in Christchurch. So that's happening. But there is one slight downside to growth in population, and that is also an increase in stress and tension for the people who are there. And I think it is wonderful, and especially on today, that you are opening this centre that is going to think about peace and harmony and well-being for all people. Now, I know that my daughter has attended yoga classes

0: this group from Yoga and Daily Life, and she has appreciated it greatly and has told me that there was a great change in her attitude in life and in her ability to cope with daily problems. So I think it's a wonderful thing that you have opened this facility for Onehunga, where there is growth and there is stress, and people can be given this opportunity to learn how to develop themselves so that they can cope with it and to interact with other people. So congratulations and all the best wishes for the future.
1: Thank you.
2: Thank you for your time, your support. One of my friends, I said, I'm in Auckland. He said, what are you doing? I said, we're opening ashram. He said, whereabouts? He said, Onehunga. I said, why Onehunga? And I said, it's a beautiful place. So when Bajnanan and Ashapuri started, last after leaving Wellington, and then Prem Jyoti, and I came here a few times. Swamiji's blessings, Swamiji always put you high and high. You go to climb the mountain, Mount Rangotito, then Mount Cook, then he said you got to climb the Himalaya. And when you get to Himalaya, no, you got to go to Kailash. And he says so simply and so easily that yes, we can do it. So I said to Prem and Seva that we were having a pizza, and I said, we should buy this ashram, this place here, which we were wondering with the power station. The Swamiji blessed us, no, it'd be fine. And we are so happy and privileged to have this ashram here in Onehunga. There will be the base to promote yoga and daily life and yoga and good health in Auckland. And hopefully, with Vishnu's blessings, we will have a center throughout Auckland where it has a 2 million population. So obviously we request His Holiness Vishwabhuji to send us some teachers. But today, I would like to thank Lalita Ben, and Seva, if you can give her, or Ushaji can give her a flower for her, for your contribution and Amurbhai's contribution, who is not with us, for yoga and daily life. Also, we like to thank our friends, our Swamis, and our dedicated hard workers, 24/7, 364 days, year in, year out. And I don't know how they cope, but I know why how they can cope. It's purely energy that Vishwabhuji gives through yoga, through meditation, through high goals. Umapuriji, who has traveled all over the world from Europe to come to Wellington, Ramati, and now Auckland. And we like Umapuri to be appreciated, and this is Umapuriji. And the three saints. Also, we have a pillars. Swamiji has put up, that's called pillar, right? That holds the roof. So we have three pillars, six pillars. In fact, seven. Number increases. So Madhuramji, Lakshman Puriji, Dayal Puriji, Mohan Bhai, Seva, and Prem, and Kamla, and Divya Puriji, and Ushaji, and Bajnanan Asha, of course, they have been mentioned. Ushaji will give flower to our pillars, and so they can carry more roof and more white. So Lakshman Puriji.

0: Dayal Puriji. Dayal Puriji and his family, we want to thank on behalf of Yoga and Daily Life and Sri Madhavanand Peace Council for the contribution that he's physically, mentally, and financially giving to the society. We thank you for calling me home. Prem, for your contribution to the Yoga and Daily Life. Divya Puriji. And of course, to Dharam Devi and Mataji. Divya. We want to thank our past presidents who has helped us in organizing many activities. And Karunapur is not here, but spiritually we thank him. And also Jnana for his contribution that is given to Yoga and Daily Life. Jnanaji. Swami, Vishwamitri always says, all in one, one in all. Of course, Vishwaguru always want to work with authorities, always want to work with higher authorities, which is God, and then the government, then the councils. And today we have full privilege and honor to have our local board member, Don Allen. And we would like to request Don Allen Ji to say a few words. Thank you. Thank you. Thank you.
1: Thank you for giving me the opportunity to say a few words. I'd like to thank you for the chance to celebrate the opening of Yoga and Daily Life here in Onehunga. And on behalf of our local board, the Makakikitangi Board, and the local police, I would like to welcome you into our community. It's a very small community that is growing by day. We're getting a lot of new developments around the area with housing, infrastructure, and we're working very hard for our communities to make sure this community, Onehunga, is the safest place in New Zealand. We work very closely with our local community groups. Me personally, I'm your local elected member and I'm your local community constable. And my purpose in the police is to increase community empowerment and through division, create unity in our neighbourhoods. I run crime prevention programs, initiatives, and through our local board, we support local groups and such as our stakeholders in the 312 hub, who've done a fantastic job with the mural at the back here. And we'll help to support all community groups in any way we can. So on behalf of council and police, congratulations to the opening of Yoga and Daily Life here in Onehunga, and we'd love to have you in our community. So thank you very much. Thank you.

is very, very ancient. The yoga itself came with Svayambhu, the Shiva. Shiva, it is said that there was nothing, empty space. Nothing was nothing. Veda said, in that empty space comes the some kind of voice. Which voice? We don't know. But it is said Vedas, Nad Rupa Parabrahma. Nad Rupa Parabrahma. Parabrahma, the highest, the supreme, the God which has no any form. And that now our sister was doing the chanting two or three bhajans. I was searching where it is, who is, and she was residing beside me. Well, I thought it is somewhere in the video. But God has given in her vocal cord that kind of sound, that's called Nada Rupa Parabrahma. It's not easy. So that Parabrahma is that, is not everyone can do. Practice, master needs. Well, there is nothing. Who said Nad Rupa Parabrahma? That is after came. But there is only space, nothing else. So it is said in that meditations of samadhis, the space and consciousness is the conscious in the space, or space is in the consciousness? We don't know. So who is first one? It is said, Chetan ke to ichha nahi. Chetanya, the conscious. But has no desires, nothing. Jad se kus nahi hot. The material can't do anything. Between there must be something. The space and consciousness. But they have no any relation. So between that is three principles. Harmony, oneness, and balancing. These are the three principles. They are balancing the whole universe, but still don't know. And then it is said, it's not me, I'm not telling that I know. It's from those great saints and Vedas, etc. The first Sanskrit language, the first
written literature.

0: Sound you out. That's another indication that I am taking my time. That doesn't mean you take your time. Go.
1: A nebo jí tak pomaličku, a to je taky náznak toho, já mám na to čas, ale co ty tady, na co ty máš čas, jdi a pracuj.
0: This is him testing us, this is him seeing his work flourish, it's him seeing what we do with his work and what we do with his vision.
1: To je ta doba, kdy máme ukázat, co my si počneme s tou jeho vizí, co my si počneme s tou prací, kterou nám dal.
0: He planted the seed.
1: On zasadil to semínko.
0: He watered it.
1: On ho zaléval.
0: He grew it.
1: On ho pěstoval.
0: Now it just needs some trimming and
1: a
0: cutting, shaping.
1: Potřebuje trošičku jenom vytvarovat, ostříhat.
0: The watering part has been done.
1: Ta fáze to zalévání už je hotová.
0: Now it's just for us to maintain
1: a na
0: that
1: nás
0: garden.
1: Je, abychom to udrželi dál, abychom to dál rozvíjeli.
0: Many years I was thinking South India very good temperature.
1: Mnoho let jsem si myslel, jižní Indie, velice dobré počasí, teplota.
0: I even found a place.
1: Našel jsem si i místo.
0: Now this year I realized that no sense in building anything new. We have so much, if we can take care of what we have, that is good enough.
1: A já jsem, teďka mi došlo, že nepotřebuji budovat nic nového. 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
0: Yes, with the blessings of Gurudev and with them flowing through me, that's a different thing, but to uphold and hold this, I need all of you.
1: A jedna věc je, že to požehnání Gurudeva plyne i skrze mě, ale k té práci potřebuju všechny z vás.
0: But then many of you say, but we are old and this, and you need to find your generation. Yes, my generation doesn't know anything like me. You all were working with Swamiji, you all know how he was, and that's why I need you to continue with me to help this grow, not find new generation and you all what?
1: A vy říkáte, my už jsme ta stará generace, už, ty už si najdi novou generaci, pokračuj s novou generací, ale vy jste ta generace, která jste zažili Swamijiho a jeho práci a já vás potřebuju. 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
0: For sure the new generation will shine, but it will shine when you all train them, when you all give them time, when you all explain them, when you help them grow.
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0: 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We need to rely on each other, we need to be strong as a community.
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0: 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So we take care of each other.
1: A když se budeme starat o tu naši komunitu, o naše společenství, budeme ji zalévat, pěstovat, tak potom ta komunita, to společenství je postará o každého z nás. 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
0: Not individually running in all individual places, trying to run the show solo, no, it's a union, yoga, it's yoga in daily life. Yoga means union, union means us. So we need to stick together and work together, not run an individual game.
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1: Ashram funguje na dobrovolné práci, na karma yoze, na sevě, službě.
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1: A když tam není harmonie, když tam není soulad, tak ti 4-5 lidí nebudou schopni ani zůstat v tom ašramu.

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1: Ez egy uniform is.
2: To je uniforma.
0: So there were about 8 sannyasis.
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0: And these 8, they were not easy people.
1: És ez a 8 nem volt könnyű ember.
0: So it was not easy.
2: Two.
0: These 8 of them.
2: I nije bilo lako sa tih 8.
0: It was like a tiger.
1: Olyanok, mint a tigrisek.
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0: I had to catch one tiger and put same in the case in, you know.
1: És egyenként elfogni ezeket a tigriseket és betenni őket a
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1: Hosszú, kemény munka volt.
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0: Can you imagine to close yogis in one?
2: Možete zamisliti da jogiša uspijete zatvoriti u jedan? Ja to
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0: His school teacher gave up.
1: A iskolai tanára feladta.
0: University professor gave up.
1: Az egyetemi